times you took my gun is from me. 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I'm no better, I'll forget it. I'll do better, yeah, yeah. How many times you took my gun is from me?

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2: 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Oh, you take the long way to stay close to me.

You're just like my favorite song going round and round my head. Like my favorite song going round and round my head. 5 days on the

Original man stuntman pan your case, man. I love how all girls are move them body. And when you move your body, wanna move it nice and sweet and sexy.